I said I'm gonna leave Alabama, mama. Write a letter back home. I said I'm gonna leave Alabama, mama. This next thing I'm gonna do when I land.

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Because it seems like every time I get ahead,

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Your trip will be more beautiful, lighter,